0: Jays baseball is more than a game. It's Canada's team. And CJYM 1330 is here with every pitch, stolen base, and home run.
1: Guerrero with a fly ball to right. He's hit it well. It is gone.
0: Live Blue Jays baseball. We bring the game. You bring the hot dogs and peanuts.
1: Got him! And strikes out Cody Bellinger, and the Blue Jays have done it.
0: From the first pitch to the final out, your home for Toronto Blue Jays baseball is CJYM 1330.
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4: Good evening, West Central Saskatchewan. Here's what's coming up in your three-day forecast. The skies are looking partly cloudy for our north and central regions this evening, coming with a 30% chance of showers, though the skies should be clearing up as the evening goes on. Our southern regions are seeing a few clouds in the sky, coming with regional lows of 13. Tomorrow looks to start with clear skies and sunshine across the region. Our north and central regions seeing some increase in cloudiness, with a 60% chance of showers in the north and a 30% chance for our central regions in the afternoon, coming with a thunderstorm risk. Winds are gusting up to 50 kilometers tomorrow and are bringing highs around 23. We should see the skies clearing tomorrow evening, with those winds sitting around 20 kilometers, coming with lows of 13. Saturday currently looks like clear skies and sunshine for the north and south, though our central regions are looking at a mix of sun and cloud, with a 60% chance of showers, the region seeing highs of 33. The central regions continuing to see some cloudy periods Saturday evening, while the north and south remain clear, with regional lows of 14. I'm Terrence Vosh with your West Central Online weather.
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1: The Elbow Polka Fest is happening on August 7th and 8th at the Harbor Golf Community Center. On Friday, it will go from 7 till midnight with live music, a cash bar, and midnight lunch. And Saturday, it'll run from 1 to midnight with supper Saturday evening, as well as more live music, a cash bar, and midnight lunch. All proceeds will go to the Elbow Museum. That's the Elbow Polka Fest happening August 7th and 8th at the Harbor Golf Community Center. And if you have an event or a fundraiser to share for your community, you can post it for free on the West Central Online Events page.
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7: Good evening, West Central Saskatchewan. Here's what's coming up in your three-day forecast. The skies are looking partly cloudy for our north and central regions this evening, coming with a 30% chance of showers, though the skies should be clearing up as the evening goes on. Our southern regions are seeing a few clouds in the sky, coming with regional lows of 13. Tomorrow looks to start with clear skies and sunshine across the region. Our north and central region seeing some increase in cloudiness with a 60% chance of showers in the north and a 30% chance for our central regions in the afternoon, coming with a thunderstorm risk. Winds are gusting up to 50 kilometers tomorrow and are bringing highs around 23. We should see the skies clearing tomorrow evening with those winds sitting around 20 kilometers, coming with lows of 13. Saturday currently looks like clear skies and sunshine for the north and south, though our central regions are looking at a mix of sun and cloud, with a 60% chance of showers, the region seeing highs of 33. The central regions continuing to see some cloudy periods Saturday evening, while the north and south remain clear, with regional lows of 14. I'm Terrence Vosh with your West Central Online weather.
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6: Good evening, West Central Saskatchewan. Here's what's coming up in your three-day forecast. The skies are looking partly cloudy for our north and central regions this evening, coming with a 30% chance of showers, though the skies should be clearing up as the evening goes on. Our southern regions are seeing a few clouds in the sky, coming with regional lows of 13. Tomorrow looks to start with clear skies and sunshine across the region. Our north and central region seeing some increase in cloudiness with a 60% chance of showers in the north and a 30% chance for our central regions in the afternoon, coming with a thunderstorm risk. Winds are gusting up to 50 kilometers tomorrow and are bringing highs around 23. We should see the skies clearing tomorrow evening with those winds sitting around 20 kilometers, coming with lows of 13. Saturday currently looks like clear skies and sunshine for the north and south, though our central regions are looking at a mix of sun and cloud, with a 60% chance of showers, the region seeing highs of 33. The central regions continuing to see some cloudy periods Saturday evening, while the north and south remain clear, with regional lows of 14. I'm Terrence Vosh with your West Central Online weather.
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1: The town of Leader has a Wild Rapids water slide coming to the Lions Park on July 24th from 1 to 5. 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That's the Wild Rapids water slide coming to the Lions Park in Leader on July 24th from 1 to 5. And if you have an event or a fundraiser to share for your community, you can post it for free on the West Central online events page.
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6: Good evening, West Central Saskatchewan. Here's what's coming up in your three-day forecast. The skies are looking partly cloudy for our north and central regions this evening, coming with a 30% chance of showers, though the skies should be clearing up as the evening goes on. Our southern regions are seeing a few clouds in the sky, coming with regional lows of 13. Tomorrow looks to start with clear skies and sunshine across the region. Our north and central region seeing some increase in cloudiness with a 60% chance of showers in the north and a 30% chance for our central regions.

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0: Blue Jays baseball is more than a game. It's Canada's team. And CJYM 1330 is here with every pitch, stolen base, and home run.
1: Guerrero with a fly ball to right. He's hit it well. It is gone.
0: Live Blue Jays baseball. We bring the game. You bring the hot dogs and peanuts.
1: Got him! Jeff Hoffman strikes out Cody Bellinger, and the Blue Jays have done it.
0: From the first pitch to the final out, your home for Toronto Blue Jays baseball is CJYM 1330.
2: 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I'll see you down at Skyline Convenience. I roll out of bed about 5 a.m. Gotta head to Lloyd, get some parts for the farm. I drop into Skyline Convenience because I need some breakfast. 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Hey, don't judge me and I won't judge you. 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They got chips and pop and astronaut food, jerky, chocolate, and orange juice, too. And always, a great cup of coffee. 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
8: Good evening, West Central Saskatchewan. Here's what's coming up in your three-day forecast. The skies are looking partly cloudy for our north and central regions this evening, coming with a 30% chance of showers, though the skies should be clearing up as the evening goes on. Our southern regions are seeing a few clouds in the sky, coming with regional lows of 13. Tomorrow looks to start with clear skies and sunshine across the region. Our north and central region seeing some increase in cloudiness with a 60% chance of showers in the north and a 30% chance for our central regions in the afternoon, coming with a thunderstorm risk. Winds are gusting up to 50 kilometers tomorrow and are bringing highs around 23. We should see the skies clearing tomorrow evening with those winds sitting around 20 kilometers, coming with lows of 13.

0: Saturday currently looks like clear skies and sunshine for the north and south, though our central regions are looking at a mix of sun and cloud, with a 60% chance of showers, the region seeing highs of 33. The central regions continuing to see some cloudy periods Saturday evening, while the north and south remain clear, with regional lows of 14. I'm Terrence Vosch with your West Central Online weather.
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1: Guerrero with a fly ball to right. He's hit it well. 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
1: Got him! And strikes out Cody Bellinger, and the Blue Jays have done it.
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5: Good evening, West Central Saskatchewan. Here's what's coming up in your three-day forecast. The skies are looking partly cloudy for our north and central regions this evening, coming with a 30% chance of showers, though the skies should be

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1: The Unity Aquatic Center is having a pool party and barbecue on Friday, July 19th. The barbecue will be from 5 to 7 for $6. 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That's the Unity Aquatic Center pool party and barbecue on Friday, July 19th from 5 to 7. And if you have an event or a fundraiser to share for your community, you can post it for free on the West Central Online Events page.
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7: Good evening, West Central Saskatchewan. Here's what's coming up in your three-day forecast. The skies are looking partly cloudy for our north and central regions this evening, coming with a 30% chance of showers, though the skies should be clearing up as the evening goes on. Our southern regions are seeing a few clouds in the sky, coming with regional lows of 13. Tomorrow looks to start with clear skies and sunshine across the region. Our north and central region seeing some increase in cloudiness with a 60% chance of showers in the north and a 30% chance for our central regions in the afternoon, coming with a thunderstorm risk. Winds are gusting up to 50 kilometers tomorrow and are bringing highs around 23. We should see the skies clearing tomorrow evening with those winds sitting around 20 kilometers, coming with lows of 13. Saturday currently looks like clear skies and sunshine for the north and south, though our central regions are looking at a mix of sun and cloud, with a 60% chance of showers, the region seeing highs of 33. The central regions continuing to see some cloudy periods Saturday evening, while the north and south remain clear, with regional lows of 14. I'm Terrence Vosh with your West Central Online weather.
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0: Blue Jays baseball is more than a game. It's Canada's team. And CJYM 1330 is here with every pitch, stolen base, and home run.
1: Guerrero with a fly ball to right. He's hit it well. It is gone.
0: Live Blue Jays baseball. We bring the game. You bring the hot dogs and peanuts.
1: Got him! F. Hoffman strikes out Cody Bellinger, and the Blue Jays have done it.
0: From the first pitch to the final out, your home for Toronto Blue Jays baseball is CJYM 1330.
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5: Good evening, West Central Saskatchewan. Here's what's coming up in your three-day forecast. The skies are looking partly cloudy for our north and central regions this evening, coming with a 30% chance of showers, though the sky should be clearing up as the evening goes on. Our southern regions are seeing a few clouds in the sky, coming with regional lows of 13. Tomorrow looks to start with clear skies and sunshine across the region. Our north and central region seeing some increase in cloudiness with a 60% chance of showers in the north and a 30% chance for our central regions in the afternoon, coming with a thunderstorm risk. Winds are gusting up to 50 kilometers tomorrow and are bringing highs around 23. We should see the skies clearing tomorrow evening with those winds sitting around 20 kilometers, coming with lows of 13. Saturday currently looks like clear skies and sunshine for the north and south, though our central regions are looking at a mix of sun and cloud, with a 60% chance of showers, the region seeing highs of 33. The central regions continuing to see some cloudy periods Saturday evening, while the north and south remain clear, with regional lows of 14. I'm Terrence Vosh with your West Central online weather.
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1: Come out for some muddy fun to the Cereal Mud Bogs happening Saturday, July 25th, with Gates Concession and Beer Gardens opening at 11 o'clock and the mud starting to fly at noon. There will be muddy foot races for all ages, a kids' zone open all day, and after the races, enjoy some live music from Kick and Dirt. Admission is just $5 for kids 11 and under and $10 for ages 12 and up. 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And if you have an event or a fundraiser to share for your community, you can post it for free on the West Central Online Events page.
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7: Good evening, West Central Saskatchewan. Here's what's coming up in your three-day forecast. The skies are looking partly cloudy for our north and central regions this evening, coming with a 30% chance of showers, though the skies should be clearing up as the evening goes on. Our southern regions are seeing a few clouds in the sky, coming with regional lows of 13. Tomorrow looks to start with clear skies and sunshine across the region. Our north and central region seeing some increase in cloudiness with a 60% chance of showers in the north and a 30% chance for our central regions in the afternoon, coming with a thunderstorm risk. Winds are gusting up to 50 kilometers tomorrow and are bringing highs around 23. We should see the skies clearing tomorrow evening with those winds sitting around 20 kilometers, coming with lows of 13. Saturday currently looks like clear skies and sunshine for the north and south, though our central regions are looking at a mix of sun and cloud, with a 60% chance of showers, the region seeing highs of 33. The central regions continuing to see some cloudy periods Saturday evening, while the north and south remain clear, with regional lows of 14. I'm Terrence Vosch with your West Central online weather.
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3: Good evening, West Central Saskatchewan. Here's what's coming up in your three-day forecast. The skies are looking partly cloudy for our north and central regions this evening, coming with a 30% chance of showers, though the sky should be clearing up as the evening goes on. Our southern regions are seeing a few clouds in the sky, coming with regional lows of 13. Tomorrow looks to start with clear skies and sunshine across the region. Our north and central region seeing some increase in cloudiness with a 60% chance of showers in the north and a 30% chance for our central regions in the afternoon, coming with a thunderstorm risk. Winds are gusting up to 50 kilometers tomorrow and are bringing highs around 23. We should see the skies clearing tomorrow evening with those winds sitting around 20 kilometers, coming with lows of 13. Saturday currently looks like clear skies and sunshine for the north and south, though our central regions are looking at a mix of sun and cloud, with a 60% chance of showers, the region seeing highs of 33. The central regions continuing to see some cloudy periods Saturday evening, while the north and south remain clear, with regional lows of 14. I'm Terrence Vosh with your West Central online weather.
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1: 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It's completely free, but you must bring an item of clothing to dye, and kids 12 and under must be accompanied by an adult. 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And if you have an event or a fundraiser to share for your community, you can post it for free on the West Central Online Events page.
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0: Blue Jays baseball is more than a game. 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And CJYM 1330 is here with every pitch, stolen base, and home run.
1: Guerrero with a fly ball to right. He's hit it well. 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
0: 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We bring the game. 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
1: Got him! F. Hoffman strikes out Cody Bellinger, and the Blue Jays have done it.
0: From the first pitch to the final out, your home for Toronto Blue Jays baseball is CJYM 1330.
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3: Good morning, West Central Saskatchewan. Let's take a look at what's coming up in your three-day forecast. Today's looking to start off with clear skies and sunshine across the region. Our north and central region should be seeing some increasing cloudiness with a 60% chance of showers in the north and a 30% chance for our central regions this afternoon, coming with a thunderstorm risk. Winds are gusting up to 50 kilometers today and are bringing highs around 32. We should see the skies clearing this evening with those winds sitting around 20 kilometers, coming with regional lows of 13. Tomorrow currently looks like clear skies and sunshine in the north and south, though our central regions are looking at a mix of sun and cloud with a 60% chance of showers, the region seeing highs of 33. Our central regions continuing to see some cloudy periods tomorrow evening, while the north and south remain clear with regional lows of 14. Sunday is showing a mix of sun and cloud across west central during the day with highs of 35. The north clearing up, while our central and southern regions see cloudy periods in the evening with lows of 13. I'm Terrence Vosh with your West Central online weather.
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3: Good morning, West Central Saskatchewan. Let's take a look at what's coming up in your three-day forecast. Today's looking to start off with clear skies and sunshine across the region. Our north and central region should be seeing some increasing cloudiness with a 60% chance of showers in the north and a 30% chance for our central regions this afternoon, coming with a thunderstorm risk. Winds are gusting up to 50 kilometers today and are bringing highs around 32. We should see the skies clearing this evening, with those winds sitting around 20 kilometers, coming with regional lows of 13. Tomorrow currently looks like clear skies and sunshine in the north and south, though our central regions are looking at a mix of sun and cloud, with a 60% chance of showers, the region seeing highs of 33. Our central regions continuing to see some cloudy periods tomorrow evening, while the north and south remain clear, with regional lows of 14. Sunday is showing a mix of sun and cloud across west central during the day with highs of 35. The north clearing up, while our central and southern regions see cloudy periods in the evening with lows of 13. I'm Terrence Vosh with your West Central Online weather.
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3: Good morning, West Central Saskatchewan. Let's take a look at what's coming up in your three-day forecast. Today's looking to start off with clear skies and sunshine across the region. Our north and central region should be seeing some increasing cloudiness with a 60% chance of showers in the north and a 30% chance for our central regions this afternoon, coming with a thunderstorm risk. Winds are gusting up to 50 kilometers today and are bringing highs around 32. We should see the skies clearing this evening, with those winds sitting around 20 kilometers, coming with regional lows of 13. Tomorrow currently looks like clear skies and sunshine in the north and south, though our central regions are looking at a mix of sun and cloud, with a 60% chance of showers, the region seeing highs of 33. Our central regions continuing to see some cloudy periods tomorrow evening, while the north and south remain clear, with regional lows of 14. Sunday is showing a mix of sun and cloud across west central during the day with highs of 35. The north clearing up, while our central and southern regions see cloudy periods in the evening with lows of 13. I'm Terrence Vosh with your West Central Online weather.
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4: Good morning, West Central Saskatchewan. Let's take a look at what's coming up in your three-day forecast. Today's looking to start off with clear skies and sunshine across the region. Our north and central region should be seeing some increasing cloudiness, with a 60% chance of showers in the north, and a 30% chance for our central regions this afternoon, coming with a thunderstorm risk. Winds are gusting up to 50 kilometers today and are bringing highs around 32. We should see the skies clearing this evening, with those winds sitting around 20 kilometers, coming with regional lows of 13. Tomorrow currently looks like clear skies and sunshine in the north and south, though our central regions are looking at a mix of sun and cloud, with a 60% chance of showers, the region seeing highs of 33. Our central regions continuing to see some cloudy periods tomorrow evening, while the north and south remain clear, with regional lows of 14. Sunday is showing a mix of sun and cloud across west central during the day with highs of 35. The north clearing up, while our central and southern regions see cloudy periods in the evening with lows of 13. I'm Terrence Vosh with your West Central online weather.
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0: 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It's Canada's team. And CJYM 1330 is here with every pitch, stolen base, and home run.
1: Guerrero with a fly ball to right. He's hit it well. It is gone.
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1: Got him! Jeff Hoffman strikes out Cody Bellinger, and the Blue Jays have done it.
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3: Good morning, West Central Saskatchewan. Let's take a look at what's coming up in your three-day forecast. Today's looking to start off with clear skies and sunshine across the region. Our north and central region should be seeing some increasing cloudiness, with a 60% chance of showers in the north and a 30% chance for our central regions this afternoon, coming with a thunderstorm risk. Winds are gusting up to 50 kilometers today and are bringing highs around 32. We should see the skies clearing this evening, with those winds sitting around 20 kilometers, coming with regional lows of 13. Tomorrow currently looks like clear skies and sunshine in the north and south, though our central regions are looking at a mix of sun and cloud with a 60% chance of showers, the region seeing highs of 33. Our central regions continuing to see some cloudy periods tomorrow evening, while the north and south remain clear with regional lows of 14. Sunday is showing a mix of sun and cloud across west central during the day with highs of 35. The north clearing up, while our central and southern regions see cloudy periods in the evening with lows of 13. I'm Terrence Vosh with your West Central online weather.
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4: Good morning, West Central Saskatchewan. Let's take a look at what's coming up in your three-day forecast. Today's looking to start off with clear skies and sunshine across the region. Our north and central region should be seeing some increasing cloudiness with a 60% chance of showers in the north and a 30% chance for our central regions this afternoon, coming with a thunderstorm risk. Winds are gusting up to 50 kilometers today and are bringing highs around 32. We should see the skies clearing this evening, with those winds sitting around 20 kilometers, coming with regional lows of 13. Tomorrow currently looks like clear skies and sunshine in the north and south, though our central regions are looking at a mix of sun and cloud, with a 60% chance of showers, the region seeing highs of 33. Our central regions continuing to see some cloudy periods tomorrow evening, while the north and south remain clear, with regional lows of 14. Sunday is showing a mix of sun and cloud across West Central during the day with highs of 35. The north clearing up, while our central and southern regions see cloudy periods in the evening with lows of 13. I'm Terrence Vosh with your West Central online weather.
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0: 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It's Canada's team. And CJYM 1330 is here with every pitch, stolen base, and home run.
1: Guerrero with a fly ball to right. He's hit it well. 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
1: Got him! F. Hoffman strikes out Cody Bellinger, and the Blue Jays have done it.
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3: Good morning, West Central Saskatchewan. Let's take a look at what's coming up in your three-day forecast. Today's looking to start off with clear skies and sunshine across the region. Our north and central region should be seeing some increasing cloudiness, with a 60% chance of showers in the north, and a 30% chance for our central regions this afternoon. Coming

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3: Good morning, West Central Saskatchewan. Let's take a look at what's coming up in your three-day forecast. Today's looking to start off with clear skies and sunshine across the region. Our north and central region should be seeing some increasing cloudiness with a 60% chance of showers in the north and a 30% chance for our central regions this afternoon, coming with a thunderstorm risk. Winds are gusting up to 50 kilometers today and are bringing highs around 32. We should see the skies clearing this evening, with those winds sitting around 20 kilometers, coming with regional lows of 13. Tomorrow currently looks like clear skies and sunshine in the north and south, though our central regions are looking at a mix of sun and cloud, with a 60% chance of showers, the region seeing highs of 33. Our central regions continuing to see some cloudy periods tomorrow evening, while the north and south remain clear, with regional lows of 14. Sunday is showing a mix of sun and cloud across west central during the day, with highs of 35. The north clearing up, while our central and southern regions see cloudy periods in the evening, with lows of 13. I'm Terrence Vosh with your West Central Online weather.
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3: Good morning, West Central Saskatchewan. Let's take a look at what's coming up in your three-day forecast. Today's looking to start off with clear skies and sunshine across the region. Our north and central region should be seeing some increasing cloudiness, with a 60% chance of showers in the north and a 30% chance for our central regions this afternoon, coming with a thunderstorm risk. Winds are gusting up to 50 kilometers today and are bringing highs around 32. We should see the skies clearing this evening, with those winds sitting around 20 kilometers, coming with regional lows of 13. Tomorrow currently looks like clear skies and sunshine in the north and south, though our central regions are looking at a mix of sun and cloud, with a 60% chance of showers, the region seeing highs of 33. Our central regions continuing to see some cloudy periods tomorrow evening, while the north and south remain clear, with regional lows of 14. Sunday is showing a mix of sun and cloud across west central during the day, with highs of 35. The north clearing up, while our central and southern regions see cloudy periods in the evening, with lows of 13. I'm Terrence Vosh with your West Central Online weather.
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0: Jays baseball is more than a game. It's Canada's team. And CJYM 1330 is here with every pitch, stolen base, and home run.
1: Guerrero with a fly ball to right. He's hit it well. It is gone.
0: 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We bring the game. You bring the hot dogs and peanuts.
1: Got him! Jeff Hoffman strikes out Cody Bellinger, and the Blue Jays have done it.
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3: Good morning, West Central Saskatchewan. Let's take a look at what's coming up in your three-day forecast. Today's looking to start off with clear skies and sunshine across the region. Our north and central region should be seeing some increasing cloudiness, with a 60% chance of showers in the north, and a 30% chance for our central regions this afternoon, coming with a thunderstorm risk. Winds are gusting up to 50 kilometers today and are bringing highs around 32. We should see the skies clearing this evening, with those winds sitting around 20 kilometers, coming with regional lows of 13. Tomorrow currently looks like clear skies and sunshine in the north and south, though our central regions are looking at a mix of sun and cloud, with a 60% chance of showers, the region seeing highs of 33. Our central regions continuing to see some cloudy periods tomorrow evening, while the north and south remain clear, with regional lows of 14. Sunday is showing a mix of sun and cloud across west central during the day, with highs of 35. The north clearing up, while our central and southern regions see cloudy periods in the evening with lows of 13. I'm Terrence Vosh with your West Central online weather.
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4: Good morning, West Central Saskatchewan. Let's take a look at what's coming up in your three-day forecast. Today's looking to start off with clear skies and sunshine across the region. Our north and central region should be seeing some increasing cloudiness with a 60% chance of showers in the north and a 30% chance for our central regions this afternoon, coming with a thunderstorm risk. Winds are gusting up to 50 kilometers today and are bringing highs around 32. We should see the skies clearing this evening, with those winds sitting around 20 kilometers, coming with regional lows of 13. Tomorrow currently looks like clear skies and sunshine in the north and south, though our central

Kenny and the Blowfish to start your Friday morning. Hi there, I'm Rob Carney, rolling into the weekend. Coming up today, campers settling in at Country Thunder, Saskatchewan. In fact, there was a happy family in my neighborhood loading up their truck and trailer when I got home yesterday afternoon. I'll tell you that story. Hey, we're giving one lucky listener a great summer getaway. An unforgettable family adventure with Callaway Park and the Sheraton Cavalier Hotel Calgary. I'll tell you how to get entered to win right here on Saskatchewan's Best Music. Her voice from CKAN and Golden West Radio, celebrating in the women in the communities we serve for their leadership, their innovation, and contributions. And today, we feature Bernice Forrest, making a difference, making people feel at home at the Royal Canadian Legion in the Energy City. CFL action underway for the weekend, and the Riders getting set for Hamilton Sunday night at Mosaic Stadium. We'll preview the action. And we'll play the rock and roll from Chicago and Sweet and Bon Jovi and more. 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This is Friday, July the 10th, 2026.

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0: I think a Friday night is a good night to fall in love. You're listening to Saskatchewan's Best Music. Hi there, I'm Rob Carney. So I usually leave the radio station just after 1 o'clock. I start working around 4:30, right? Get to the radio station around 5. But I put in about a half an hour at home and then clean up a little bit sometimes. And then make my way to the station. So then I leave at around 1 o'clock, 1:15. So get home yesterday, and there's a family in the neighborhood. There's a mom, there's a dad, I think there's a daughter and a son, and assorted other individuals getting all packed up. They're getting their trailer packed up, the truck and trailer loaded for the weekend because they go to Country Thunder every year. And I could just see the pure joy on their faces. Like, they're just so excited. I didn't stop and talk because I had to get going, but I gave them a wave, and they just looked like they were just ready to go. And thousands are. The gates opened yesterday at 9 o'clock. A little muddy here and there, but I mean, it's Craven. You do what you do, right? The music got underway in the beer gardens last night. Main stage opens up later today, and we'll have more on Country Thunder Saskatchewan a little later this morning. So then I had to run some errands yesterday, so I went downtown, had to get a few groceries and stuff, get set for the weekend, right? And I run into an old friend, good old friend, known him for a long, long time, and I see him, he's pulled over on Main Street, so I pull over to have a little chin wag with him, and we're chatting and, you know, whatnot, and then to finish off the conversation, he says, well, we should get together and you know, have a tea sometime when you get some free time. And I said, is that what we do now? We have tea? He grinned and said, yes.
1: It's finally summer. The grass is green, the birds are singing, the sun is shining, and the family's in town. Oh boy, how long are they here for?
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6: A heat warning is in place across much of the region as temperatures climb into the 30s for the weekend. Kindersley and Central areas are forecast for a high of 32 today with a 30% chance of showers and a risk of thunderstorms later this afternoon. Winds will start southeast at 20 before shifting southwest at 30 to 50. To the north, temperatures will reach 28 with a 60% chance of rain and risk of thunderstorms along with southeast winds near 20. Leader and areas south are looking at mainly

Now, what's more, Robert Lamb, keyboardist and songwriter for the band Chicago, admitted that he based the melody of this song on that song. You can hear it. It's Saturday in the Park.

0: Now, your West Central Online News.
1: I'm Cooper Douglas. Here's what's making the news. Four North Battleford residents are facing multiple weapons charges after Battleford's RCMP made a proactive traffic stop earlier this week. Police say officers found a sawed-off firearm, bear spray, a knife, and drug trafficking paraphernalia inside the vehicle after arresting four occupants for allegedly breaching court conditions. All four have appeared in court while the investigation remains ongoing. Local police are staying busy this summer. Wilkie RCMP are investigating a hit-and-run and report of uttering threats following a busy first week of July. Officers also responded to a single vehicle collision, a theft complaint, and several other community calls. Meanwhile, the Luseland Police Service handled a busy month of June, investigating break-ins, theft, and traffic complaints, while also locating two wanted individuals. Officers also responded to impaired driving reports, medical emergencies, mental health calls, and other public safety incidents across the community in June. The Bigger and District Daycare is making steady progress towards its new 90-space child care center. The organization has raised nearly $40,000 so far through fundraisers, donations,

0: and sponsorships, that including a $25,000 contribution from Western Sales, which secured naming rights to the new gymnasium. Organizers say community support continues to grow with more fundraising planned, events including the annual November Gala as the campaign to build the new facility moves forward. You can stick around until the top of the hour for a full newscast or head on over to West Central Online.
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0: The Toronto Blue Jays are still on the road as they continue a West Coast trip this weekend in San Diego. After a tough start that included a silent offense, the Jays' bats are as loud as can be after wins of 9-3 and 10-0 gave them the series win in San Francisco. Now it's another interleague series against the 46-47 Padres, the Blue Jays 44-49 entering the three-game set. Hear the whole series live on Classic Hits Radio 1210-1330, Game 1 tonight at 7:30, Game 2 tomorrow at 6:40, and Sunday earlier at 2:10. 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
0: A heat warning is on for a majority of the region, with highs in the plus 30s taking over the weekend. Kindersley and Central have a high of 32 and a 30% chance of showers today, risk of a thunderstorm later this afternoon, and a southeast wind at 20, shifting southwest at 30 to 50 this afternoon. To the north, it's a high of 28 with a 60% chance of rain and risk of a storm, southeast winds at 20. Down south to Leader is reading a high of 32 today under mainly sunny skies. Northeast winds at 20, shifting southeast at 20, then southwest between 30 and 50 later this afternoon. Humidex values are in and above 35 in both the central and south regions. UV index at very high levels as well. Looking at tonight, lows will only drop down to about 15. Cloud cover lingering, with the south seeing a continued chance of rain. Gusting wind sticking around for the region too. Tomorrow will be another hot one with a mainly sunny high of 33 central, high of 30 north, and a 30% chance of showers. Humidex 41 in both areas. To the south, Leader's Saturday high is a sunny 34, humidex of 38 with high UV indexes joining what's going to be noticed across the region. At night, we'll mark another warm evening with lows around 15, clear skies setting up another balmy day Sunday. The high on Sunday is 34 for central, 30 north, and 35 south, a mix of sun and cloud in some areas, and sticking around into evening lows around 13. Monday, another hot one with mainly sunny highs of 25 north and central to 30 south, skies staying clear into the evening for a low of 13. Then Tuesday, the sunny stretch continues with highs of 25 to 27, another nice night expected with lows sitting near 15. Your ultimate weather companion, available on the go. Download the West Central Online app today.
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0: Let's dance. It's Friday, after all. Saskatchewan's best music. I'm Rob Carney. Oh, they're turning up the heat. Mother Nature is. This weekend, there is an orange warning for heat. Yesterday's hotspot in Saskatchewan, Mankota, at 28 degrees, so it was warm enough yesterday. But it is getting even warmer. We should reach highs up into the 30s today. Humidex approaching the 40s. Tomorrow, across most of southern Saskatchewan, sunshine, highs around 35, and the humidex over 40 degrees. So protect yourself, your children, and your pets. Don't leave those pets in a car. People will freak out. And your dog might die. Okay? So don't do that. Stay well hydrated. Take frequent breaks from the sun if you have to be out in it. And just look after yourself. And if you ever find yourself feeling dizzy, you might have heat exhaustion. So that is when you got to get into a cool shower and sip on some nice cool water. And look after your friends and neighbors this weekend, won't you?
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3: A heat warning remains in place for much of the region as a stretch of hot weather settles in for the weekend. Kindersley and central areas will see a high of 32 today with a slight chance of showers and risk of thunderstorms developing later this afternoon. Winds will also increase throughout the day, starting light southeast before shifting southwest at 30 to 50 later on. Areas north are cooler but still warm with a high of 28, a 60% chance of rain and risk of thunderstorms, southeast winds near 20 expected. Around Leader and southern areas, mainly sunny skies will push temperatures to 32 today, wind shifting from northeast to southeast before becoming stronger from the southwest later today. Humidex values will climb above 35 for central and southern parts of the region, very high UV levels adding to the heat. Tonight then stays warm with lows near 15, cloud cover and a chance of rain lingering in parts of the region, gusty winds also continuing. Saturday then brings another round of heat with sunny skies and highs near 33 in the central region, 30 to the north and 34 in the south, Humidex values remaining elevated, reaching the low 40s in some areas. Clear skies and mild overnight temperatures will then set up another hot and sunny day to close out the weekend. 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

0: veterans that come out, or they just, they've been, maybe lived here, and they'll stop in. Well, we just wanted to see the Legion, so they'll come in and we'll show them around a little bit, and do see that quite a lot, where, or even family members of veterans, they'll come out and say their picture of their grandpa or somebody's here and they wanted to see it, so they'll come in, and so we do see a lot of that too.
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3: The Elrose School is hosting a volleyball camp on August 8th and 9th for grades 5 to 8. 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It's only $70 for 6 hours of training with university and college athlete coaches. 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And if you have an event or a fundraiser to share for your community, you can post it for free on the West Central Online Events page.
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1: 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We're going to hear from Country Thunder's Megan Benoit after 7 o'clock this morning. This is Michael Bublé. Going home for the weekend? This one's for you. On Saskatchewan's Best Music.

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0: Let it ride into Friday morning with BTO, Saskatchewan's best music. Hi there, I'm Rob Carney. Thanks so much for making us a part of your day. Hey, perhaps you know somebody who's at the Calgary Stampede this week. I do. I see a number of friends and acquaintances posting on socials, the Instagram and the Facebook. And I'm seeing influencers, or some people who are trying to be influencers, are really focused on the food at the fair this year. And they're buying it, and they're eating it, they're tasting it, and rating it, right? There's the Cheesy Saddle Slice. It's a slice of cheese pizza dipped in corn dog batter, coated with Cheetos, and then deep fried. You can top it with creamy garlic sauce, pickles, or pepperoni. No thanks. There's the Bacon Lassoed Mars Bar. A Mars bar wrapped in bacon, deep fried, and then drizzled with chocolate and caramel, and topped with bacon bits. No thanks. And how about this? A barbecue rib cookie. It's a cookie stuffed with an actual piece of barbecue rib and served with barbecue sauce for dipping. Yeah. No.
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6: A heat warning is in place across much of the region as temperatures climb into the 30s for the weekend. Kindersley and central areas are forecast for a high of 32 today with a 30% chance of showers and a risk of thunderstorms later this afternoon. Winds will start southeast at 20 before shifting southwest at 30 to 50. To the north, temperatures will reach 28 with a 60% chance of rain and risk of thunderstorms along with southeast winds near 20. Leader and areas south are looking at mainly sunny skies and a high of 32, winds shifting throughout the day.

0: It's a beautiful day. That's U2, Saskatchewan's best music. Could be a beautiful day for some crop checking. What do you say? Saskatchewan's latest crop report is out, focused on another week of wet weather across most of the province. Rebecca Hort, crop extension specialist, says the rain has been good, but...
1: producers are beginning to see the impacts of the excessive moisture received over the past 2 weeks. So those producers are in those wet areas are seeing some yellowing and drowned out crops in those low spots that are wet. And crop development is highly variable across the province depending on weather conditions. But many producers are reporting slower development.
0: And Rebecca says the biggest issues, flooding in northeast and east central Saskatchewan.
1: Surplus topsoil moisture is still relatively high in those two regions. It did decrease slightly provincially this last week with not as much rain as the week before, but we are definitely still seeing relatively high surplus in the northeast and east central regions.
0: Provincially, 30% of cropland is rated as having surplus moisture, 69% considered adequate, and crop development remains highly variable across the province. The latest ag news can be found on your local Golden West website today.
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6: A heat warning remains in place for much of the region as a stretch of hot weather settles in for the weekend. Kindersley and central areas will see a high of 32 today with a slight chance of showers and risk of thunderstorms developing later this afternoon. Winds will also increase throughout the day, starting light southeast before shifting southwest at 30 to 50 later on. Areas north are cooler but still warm with a high of 28, a 60% chance of rain and risk of thunderstorms, southeast winds near 20 expected. Around Leader and southern areas, mainly sunny skies will push temperatures to 32 today

0: Don't pull the pin. General Hand Grenade. Trooper. Saskatchewan's best music. I'm Rob Carney. Scoreboard time. Hey, the Moose Jaw Miller Express have taken over sole possession and first place in the Western Canadian Baseball League East Division. They're a half a game up on Saskatoon after a 15-2 win over the Bombers in Brooks last night. One other East Division team in action last evening, the Regina Red Sox outscored the Okotoks Dogs 10-9. Action continues tonight, a full weekend of Western Canadian Baseball League action. The Red Sox are in Medicine Hat. Saskatoon Berries visit the 57s in Swift Current tonight. And Weyburn's in action at home, taking on the Okotoks Dogs. Moose Jaw continues a road trip in Lethbridge. Also, the Toronto Blue Jays had Thursday off. They'll finish off the first half of the season in San Diego this weekend, and then it's All-Star break time. Four Blue Jays named to the All-Star team, Vladimir Guerrero Jr., but he has decided to take the time off to get some rest. Ernie Clement, he's probably my favorite Blue Jay. He has been named the American League starting second baseman. That's the first time he's been named an All-Star. And two pitchers from the Jays are on the All-Star team, Dylan Cease and Louis Varland. CFL Week 6 got underway last night. I was kind of pulling for the Ottawa Redblacks. They've had a tough start. Well, it continues. They're 0-5. They were embarrassed last night. 40-17 up in Edmonton. The Elks beat them and beat them bad. Friday Night Football has the Argos in Winnipeg to take on the Bombers. Both of those teams 2-2. Tomorrow it's Calgary in Montreal. And then Sunday night, Mosaic Stadium, the 3-1 Saskatchewan Rough Riders hosting the 2-2 Hamilton Tiger Cats. And star running back A.J. Ouellette is going to be back in action. He was running full speed at practice yesterday.
1: Yeah. Feels good to be back out there running with the guys.
0: And AJ says injuries are part of the game. He didn't want to sit out, but it was necessary.
1: It comes with the sport, right? It's going to happen. You never want it to happen to anyone, but it will. And luckily it was something minor. You can kind of, you know, take a couple weeks off and get it rehabbed and get back out there.
0: Rough Riders, Tiger Cats, 5 o'clock, Mosaic Stadium, Sunday night. Lots of tickets available.
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4: 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It's Frozen Ghost. It's Should I See? It's on Saskatchewan's Best Music.

0: Rock and roll from Bon Jovi. It's Saskatchewan's best music. I'm Rob Kearney. We're waking up to an orange warning for heat. It's going to be hot today, tomorrow, and Sunday. We are expecting highs up into the 30s today with Humidex values reaching close to 40. Tomorrow, even warmer. Highs around 35 across most of southern and central Saskatchewan. The Humidex could get up into the 40s. So do be aware, you're going to need to stay out of the heat as much as possible and make sure you stay hydrated. Take all the precautions. If you have to be out in the heat, make sure you wear a hat and light clothing. And again, stay hydrated, drink lots of fluids, and keep your eyes to the sky. With weather like this and all the moisture we've had, we could get some severe weather today, tomorrow, and or Sunday. You know, yesterday in our Cross Saskatchewan checkup with Cooper Douglas at West Central Online, we talked about the fact that there was a tornado right along the Alberta-Saskatchewan border, just west of West Central Saskatchewan, and we learned more about that yesterday. The Dilbury Lake Provincial Campground got hit. It was evacuated, but not before there was damage. Lots of trees came down. 42 campsites were occupied when the storm hit. And we learned that 3 adults were hospitalized. Overall, 5 people were injured, apparently one with very serious injuries. Keep that in mind if you're out camping or if you're out and about at all this weekend. We could get severe weather. Of course, you can keep it here, right here, on Saskatchewan's best music for the very latest.
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0: A classic from Streetheart, Saskatchewan's best music. Top of the morning to you. I'm Rob Kearney. Friday morning, Facebook Friday. Maybe you'll get a smile, maybe even a chuckle from the Daily Commentary today.
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Hi there, I'm Rob Kearney. If you're tuned in on your AM radio from Craven, Saskatchewan, thanks for listening today. Yeah, Country Thunder Saskatchewan getting underway last night. The music in the beer gardens. The main stage opens up later this afternoon, 4 o'clock, as a matter of fact. There's some big names at Country Thunder Saskatchewan this year. Tonight, the headliner, Riley Green. Tomorrow night, Rock and Roll from Creed. They take the stage at 10:30. 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

0: We talked to Megan Benoit from Country Thunder Saskatchewan earlier this week. She said, don't sell anybody short. Everybody that's on the main stage, if they're not the headliner, they're a rising star.
1: We've seen artists. I always use Bailey Zimmerman as my example because, you know, one year he was playing at 3 o'clock at festivals and the next year he is direct support. And the year after that, he's a headliner. Like, it happens so fast. And so, you know, you really never know who's going to have a moment and have a and just break through. And I think there are some artists earlier on in the day, you know, Kelsey Kulik, another Saskatchewan artist that I have been following for a while, and I think she's fantastic, and I think she's going to have a moment. So come check her out. Nolene Hoffman again. I mean, we've seen Dasha blow up over social media, so I'm very excited for her.
0: Yeah, the full lineup is available at countrythunder.com. You can get tickets right there as well. And make sure you stay hydrated with this orange heat warning in effect.
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9: Now, your West Central Online weather.
10: A heat warning remains in place for much of the region as a stretch of hot weather settles in for the weekend. Kindersley and central areas will see a high of 32 today with a slight chance of showers and risk of thunderstorms developing later this afternoon. Winds will also increase throughout the day, starting light southeast before shifting southwest at 30 to 50 later on. Areas north are cooler but still warm with a high of 28, a 60% chance of rain and risk of thunderstorms, southeast winds near 20 expected. Around Leader and southern areas, mainly sunny skies will push temperatures to 32 today, wind shifting from northeast to southeast before becoming stronger from the southwest later today. Humidex values will climb above 35 for central and southern parts of the region, very high UV levels adding to the heat. Tonight then stays warm with lows near 15, cloud cover and a chance of rain lingering in parts of the region, gusty winds also continuing. Saturday then brings another round of heat with sunny skies and highs near 33 in the central region, 30 to the north and 34 in the south, humidex values remaining elevated, reaching the low 40s in some areas. Clear skies and mild overnight temperatures will then set up another hot and sunny day to close out the weekend. Get the latest forecast by downloading the West Central Online app and make sure to check out Celebrate Summer. 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

Classic hit from Gordon Lightfoot at Saskatchewan's Best Music. Good morning, I'm Rob Carney. So RCMP are still asking for help in locating 89-year-old Catherine Rawson from Montana. She was last seen in Regina on Monday, and she's missing. And we've got that story up on discoverestevan.com. You can find

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0: With a band that has a whole bunch of shows coming up this summer, including a performance at Shake the Lake in Regina, which is slated for Friday, August 21st and Saturday, August 22nd. 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

0: classic from Gino Vannelli. It's Saskatchewan's best music. I'm Rob Carney. You know what I haven't talked about at all this week? The lottery. It's so unlike me because I check the numbers all the time. And I check my tickets all the time. But sometimes I forget to talk about it. Nobody won the 649 on Wednesday. Six out of six, not one. There were four different people that matched five of six plus the bonus, and they all get a little over $52,000. Two in Ontario, one in Quebec, and one in the Atlantic provinces. And the gold ball was matched, $1 million for somebody in Ontario. We don't like that. We like Saskatchewan winners. It's an estimated $25 million up for grabs in the Lotto Max tonight. Good luck.
1: Blue Jays baseball is more than a game. 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
2: 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He's hit it well. It is gone.
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9: A heat warning remains in place for much of the region as a stretch of hot weather settles in for the weekend. Kindersley and central areas will see a high of 32 today with a slight chance of showers and risk of thunderstorms developing later this afternoon. Winds will also increase throughout the day, starting light southeast before shifting southwest at 30 to 50 later on. Areas north are cooler but still warm with a high of 28, a 60% chance of rain and risk of thunderstorms, southeast winds near 20 expected. Around Leader and southern areas, mainly sunny skies will push temperatures to 32 today, wind shifting from northeast to southeast before becoming stronger from the southwest later today. Humidex values will climb above 35 for central and southern parts of the region, very high UV levels adding to the heat. Tonight then stays warm with lows near 15, cloud cover and a chance of rain lingering in parts of the region, gusty winds also continuing. Saturday then brings another round of heat with sunny skies and highs near 33 in the central region, 30 to the north and 34 in the south, humidex values remaining elevated, reaching the low 40s in some areas. Clear skies and mild overnight temperatures will then set up another hot and sunny day to close out the weekend. 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

0: It's music that makes you feel good. From Level 42 on Saskatchewan's Best Music. Good morning, I'm Rob Carney. So while we've been talking a lot about Country Thunder Saskatchewan this week, and for good reason, because 25,000 people go out to Craven every year to check it out. So it's the big event in the province this weekend, but there's a lot of other stuff going on too. And this is a good family event. The Flat Out Folk Festival is on in Southwest Saskatchewan, the East End Arts Council. It's their big flat folk fest, music, people, fun in the beautiful Frenchman Valley in Southwest Saskatchewan, and you're invited. Among the artists that'll be taken to the stage this weekend, J.J. Shiplett and Amy Nelson. All the details in the community events section at swiftcurrentonline.com today. Hope you have a wonderful weekend. Stay hydrated, and I'll talk to you Monday right here on this AM radio station.
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0: Saskatchewan. Rebecca Hort, Crop Extension Specialist with Saskatchewan Agriculture, says crops in some areas are showing signs of stress.
1: Producers are seeing some yellowing and drowned out crops in those low spots that are wet.
0: Alberta is seeing similar issues. That report is expected out later today. For Golden West, I'm Glendalee Allen Vossler.
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3: If you're going to discover the will of God, it begins with the Word of God. 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And so the truth is, it's His primary way of speaking to us. If somebody says, well, I'm trying to find out what God wants me to do, first thing I say to him, get in the Word of God and start reading. You say, where do I read? Here's the interesting thing about the power of God's Word. If somebody wants to know the will of God and is willing to get in the Word of God, it's amazing how He will lead you to the verses of Scripture that God will give you direction.
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9: A heat warning is in place across much of the region as temperatures climb into the 30s for the weekend. Kindersley and Central areas are forecast for a high of 32 today with a 30% chance of showers and a risk of thunderstorms later this afternoon. Winds will start southeast at 20 before shifting southwest at 30 to 50. To the north, temperatures will reach 28 with a 60% chance of rain and risk of thunderstorms along with southeast winds near 20. Leader and areas south are looking at mainly sunny skies and a high of 32, winds shifting throughout the day, starting northeast at 20, then moving southeast at 20, before increasing from the southwest at 30 to 50 this afternoon. Humidex values will push above 35 across central and southern areas, very high UV levels expected as well. Tonight temperatures will only fall to around 15 degrees with lingering cloud cover, a continued chance of rain in the south, and gusty winds continuing across the region. Saturday then brings another hot day, tomorrow seeing sunny skies and highs of 33 for central regions, 30 to the north with a chance of showers, then highs of 34 south around Leader. Humidex values for central and north could reach into the low 40s, high UV levels continuing as well. Another mild night's then expected on Saturday with lows near 15, setting up another warm and sunny day Sunday. 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
5: A heat warning remains in place for much of the region as a stretch of hot weather settles in for the weekend. Kindersley and central areas will see a high of 32 today with a slight chance of showers and risk of thunderstorms developing later this afternoon. Winds will also increase throughout the day, starting light southeast before shifting southwest at 30 to 50 later on. Areas north are cooler but still warm with a high of 28, a 60% chance of rain and risk of thunderstorms. Southeast winds near 20 expected. Around Leader and southern areas, mainly sunny skies will push temperatures to 32 today, wind shifting from northeast to southeast before becoming stronger from the southwest later today. Humidex values will climb above 35 for central and southern parts of the region, very high UV levels adding to the heat. Tonight then stays warm with lows near 15, cloud cover and a chance of rain lingering in parts of the region, gusty winds also continuing. Saturday then brings another round of heat with sunny skies and highs near 33 in the central region, 30 to the north and 34 in the south, humidex values remaining elevated, reaching the low 40s in some areas. Clear skies and mild overnight temperatures will then set up another hot and sunny day to close out the weekend. 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
1: There is a rodeo coming to the Crossroads Center in Oyen on July 16th to 18th, with all the action getting underway at 7 p.m. each night. 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
6: A heat warning is in place across much of the region as temperatures climb into the 30s for the weekend. Kindersley and central areas are forecast for a high of 32 today with a 30% chance of showers and a risk of thunderstorms later this afternoon. Winds will start southeast at 20 before shifting southwest at 30 to 50. To the north, temperatures will reach 28 with a 60% chance of rain and risk of thunderstorms along with southeast winds near 20. Leader and areas south are looking at mainly sunny skies and a high of 32, winds shifting throughout the day, starting northeast at 20, then moving southeast at 20, before increasing from the southwest at 30 to 50 this afternoon. Humidex values will push above 35 across central and southern areas, very high UV levels expected as well. Tonight temperatures will only fall to around 15 degrees, with lingering cloud cover, a continued chance of rain in the south, and gusty winds continuing across the region. Saturday then brings another hot day, tomorrow seeing sunny skies and highs of 33 for central regions, 30 to the north with a chance of showers, then highs of 34 south around Leader. Humidex values for central and north could reach into the low 40s, high UV levels continuing as well. Another mild night's then expected on Saturday with lows near 15, setting up another warm and sunny day Sunday. 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
3: A heat warning remains in place for much of the region as a stretch of hot weather settles in for the weekend. Kindersley and central areas will see a high of 32 today with a slight chance of showers and risk of thunderstorms developing later this afternoon. Winds will also increase throughout the day, starting light southeast before shifting southwest at 30 to 50 later on. Areas north are cooler but still warm with a high of 28, a 60% chance of rain and risk of thunderstorms, southeast winds near 20 expected. Around Leader and southern areas, mainly sunny skies will push temperatures to 32 today, wind shifting from northeast to southeast before becoming stronger from the southwest later today. Humidex values will climb above 35 for central and southern parts of the region, very high UV levels adding to the heat. Tonight then stays warm with lows near 15, cloud cover and a chance of rain lingering in

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0: Saskatchewan and River Baseball League playoffs with a first-round sweep of the Oil City Ducks. Elsewhere, the Battle River and Coteau Hills Baseball Leagues continue their postseason action next week. More on local senior ball up at West Central Online. And don't forget, the Toronto Blue Jays open a three-game series in San Diego tonight after scoring 19 runs over their last two wins. Hear all the action on Classic Hits Radio 12:10, 13:30, first pitch at 7:40 tonight, 6:40 Saturday, and 2:10 on Sunday. Pre-game coverage 10 minutes before. 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I'm Cooper Douglas.
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2: Good afternoon, West Central Saskatchewan. Let's take a look at what's coming up in your regional forecast. For our northern regions, including Unity, Macklin, Wilkie, and Bigger, it's looking mainly cloudy today with a 60% chance of showers this afternoon, coming with a risk of a thunderstorm. It may also be hazy this afternoon with southeast winds around 20 kilometers and highs of 28. Though skies should be clearing this evening, though still possibly looking hazy, with fog patches developing overnight, coming with lows of 13. For our central regions, including Kindersley, Marengo, Brock, and Rosetown, we're starting the afternoon off with sunshine, though it's looking to become a mix of sun and cloud as the afternoon goes on, coming with a 30% chance of showers and a risk of a thunderstorm late this afternoon. We could also be seeing some local smoke. Winds are coming in from the southwest around 30 kilometers, gusting to 50 this afternoon with highs of 32. Looking partly cloudy this evening while we continue to see that 30% chance of showers with a risk of a thunderstorm, with the skies clearing later this evening. Winds are continuing to come from the southwest, gusting up to 50 kilometers, becoming light later on. Fog patches are looking to develop overnight with lows of 16. And our southern regions, including Kyle, Elrose, Leader, Lancer, and Abbey, are looking mainly sunny today with southwest winds of 30 kilometers, gusting to 50 this afternoon, with highs of 32. A few clouds sticking around in the sky this evening while those winds continue to gust up to 50 kilometers, becoming light later this evening with lows of 14. I'm Terrence Vosh with your West Central Online weather.
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0: West Texas Intermediate is up 8 cents to $72.16 a barrel, and Brent crude is up 20 cents to $76.50 a barrel. Natural gas is down 1.79% to 2.958 per gigajoule. 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
4: We've all heard the lines, tax the rich more, or I don't want to work overtime because the government just takes it all. Well, the underlying message here is nobody wants to pay more taxes, but what is the reality about who pays what when it comes to funding government? Well, the Fraser Institute set out to assess that question. Here's what they found. The top 20% of income earners, the rich, pay a lot of taxes, roughly two-thirds of all the taxes in this country. 20% pay 66% of the income tax, just under 60% of all taxes when you include sales tax and so on. Now, at the other end of the scale, the bottom 20% of the population pays less than 1% of all the income taxes. 20% pays 0.7%. That goes up to 1.7 when you get the other taxes thrown in. Now here's what they earn. High income people generate about half of all the income earned in this country and pay 66% of the income tax. The bottom 20% earn almost 5% of all the income and pay less than 2% of the national tax bill. I'm Paul Martin.
5: Today on the Prairie Ag Wire, we focus in on the markets. Joining me right now is John Drieger, Vice President of Left Field Commodity Research. And John, just set the stage for us as far as what we're seeing happening.
6: We're kind of just right in that point of the season where all attention is on weather. We had some key StatsCan and USDA reports last week, which gave us some updated acreage figures and so forth. You know, that maybe helped maybe clarify a few things. There's maybe still some questions about some of the numbers, but nonetheless, the market sort of was able to kind of take a look at those latest seeded acreage numbers and digest that. And now really it is primarily focused on weather. Although having said that, we see a spike in energy markets. It is a bit of a reminder here that, you know, there are external factors that will create a little bit of short-term noise here and there. But again, I think it's really primarily about weather.
5: We certainly have seen some challenges.
6: You know, there's definitely been some areas that have been some challenges. And, you know, one of the really

0: 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Meanwhile, U.S. soybeans are 65% good to excellent, corn is 67%, and 54% of their spring wheat is rated good to excellent based on USDA numbers. 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
15: Very warm to hot temperatures will be occurring across the province as we go forward through the weekend and into early next week. I'm meteorologist Drew Lerner for the Golden West Radio Network. The heat is going to be a problem all by itself, but it's also going to bring moisture out of the soil and will put it into the air, raising relative humidity, which is going to keep our temperatures up at night, and we'll likely see middle and upper teens for nighttime lows. There may be a few spots near the U.S. border that don't cool below 20, at least over the course of the weekend. Now, as we get out into next week, a weak frontal system will likely push across the area, may switch the wind around a little bit and bring some temporary relief to the heat and humidity, but it's probably not going to make a big time

0: province, and they will be much briefer and certainly less significant. And we do not expect to have the kind of threat that we'll see in those northernmost areas. As we go into the day tomorrow, we'll see a little bit of a repeat performance in the afternoon and evening. Showers will scatter across maybe 25% to 30% of the province. The rain intensity, though, will probably be a little bit lighter. We'll be closer to the ridge of high pressure tomorrow, and so it'll be hotter and a little less favorable for thunderstorm activity. And Sunday will be very much the same. I think Sunday will probably see the fewest number of showers around. There'll still be a few, but we do have a frontal system that will be cutting across the area on Sunday evening going into Monday morning, and it will try to generate a few showers as it arrives. The temperatures may cool down just a tad bit as we get into Monday and Tuesday of next week, with those highs more in the 20s and lower 30s instead of being in the middle and upper 30s, as we're going to see here over the next couple of days. The hottest temperatures will be near the U.S. border, and we do expect to see those readings getting up into the range of 37 to nearly 40 degrees. I don't look for large volumes of rainfall through the middle part of next week, but there will be some additional scattered storms. For the Golden West Radio Network, I'm meteorologist Drew Lerner.
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2: Blue Jays baseball is more than a game. 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
3: Guerrero with a fly ball to right. He's hit it well. It is gone.
2: 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We bring the game. 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
3: 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Jeff Hoffman strikes out Cody Bellinger, and the Blue Jays have done it.
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4: This is Kevin True coming to you from the town of Outlook in the irrigation capital of Saskatchewan. Thank you to all the sponsors, volunteers, and participants in the second annual Northern Clonstar Potato Festival that was held July 1st to 4th. Organizers are looking forward to taking your feedback and planning a third edition in 2027. Stay tuned for opportunities to provide input. The Van Rayen Community Pool, as well as the Jim Cook Recreation Complex, continue to be busy with children and their parents or caregivers walking or bicycling to these venues. Please be mindful of these folks when in the area. Be extra cautious and observe traffic laws. Town Council is working on a new traffic bylaw, which could include more stop and yield signs in high traffic areas, as well as a posted speed limit of 15 kilometers per hour in municipal parking lots. Council is also entertaining changes to street parking time restrictions to reflect the current practices. We remind residents and businesses to keep grass clippings, leaves, and other debris off the street. If you notice a catch basin plugged with debris, please take the time to clean it or let us know so it can be cleaned in order to keep our stormwater system working effectively in the next rainfall event. As always, should you have any questions or comments, please reach out to us at 306-867-8663 or email me at cao.outlook@sastel.net. This is Kevin True signing off from the Irrigation Capital of Saskatchewan, where the pivots have been less active lately.

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0: 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And CJYM 1330 is here with every pitch, stolen base, and home run.
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1: 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Strikes out Cody Bellinger, and the Blue Jays have done it.
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8: Good afternoon, West Central Saskatchewan. Here's what's coming up in your three-day forecast. It's looking mainly cloudy in the north and mainly sunny in the south this afternoon. Our northern regions are looking at a 60% chance of showers and some haze, while our central regions see a 30% chance of showers late this afternoon with the possibility of some local smoke. Regional winds are looking to gust up to 50 kilometers today with highs around 32. The region seeing a few clouds this evening, our central regions continuing to see a 30% chance of showers, with the region clearing up as the evening goes on, with those winds becoming light, bringing lows of 13. Tomorrow shows mainly sunny skies across west central, the north seeing increasing cloudiness tomorrow afternoon with a 30% chance of showers, with regional highs up to 34. Cloudy periods coming in for the north and central regions tomorrow evening with a 30% chance of showers, while the south remains clear with regional lows of 14. Sunday is looking like a mix of sun and cloud across the region with highs of 35, the north and central regions clearing up Sunday evening while the south remains cloudy with regional lows of 12. I'm Terrence Vosh with your West Central online weather.
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6: Good afternoon, West Central Saskatchewan. Here's what's coming up in your three-day forecast. It's looking mainly cloudy in the north and mainly sunny in the south this afternoon. Our northern regions are looking at a 60% chance of showers and some haze, while our central regions see a 30% chance of showers late this afternoon with the possibility of some local smoke. Regional winds are looking to gust up to 50 kilometers today with highs around 32. The region seeing a few clouds this evening, our central regions continuing to see a 30% chance of showers, with the region clearing up as the evening goes on, with those winds becoming light, bringing lows of 13. Tomorrow shows mainly sunny skies across west central, the north seeing increasing cloudiness tomorrow afternoon with a 30% chance of showers, with regional highs up to 34. Cloudy periods coming in for the north and central regions tomorrow evening with a 30% chance of showers, while the south remains clear with regional lows of 14. Sunday is looking like a mix of sun and cloud across the region with highs of 35, the north and central regions clearing up

0: Sunday evening, while the south remains cloudy with regional lows of 12. I'm Terrence Vosh with your West Central Online weather.
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1: The Kinsmen Club of Carrobert presents the Gumball Rally Show and Shine on Sunday, July 26th. 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
2: 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A period of extreme heat begins today. Meteorologist with Environment Canada, Terry Lang, says temperatures are expected to climb into the mid-30s, with the humidex making it feel much hotter.
3: I think what's going to be different about this heat, first off, we haven't had a lot of heat so far this summer, but the humidity is going to be quite high. We're not quite acclimatized yet to the heat and humidity.
2: Hear the full forecast after sports. Veteran storm chaser Joey Only Johnson says Saskatchewan residents should stay weather aware, as conditions over the next several days could produce severe thunderstorms, large hail, and even powerful tornadoes. Joey, a recognized contributor to the Northern Tornadoes Project, says we have the right ingredients for it.
4: We have a lot of heat, now we have a lot of moisture, now we just need a little trigger to come along up high to fire it all up and make it go, and that's going to be present for the next few days again.
2: He adds tornado warnings should always be taken seriously, especially with what could be a significant severe weather setup this weekend. The latest Saskatchewan crop report shows West Central crops continue to develop well despite recent severe weather. Topsoil moisture remains mostly adequate, with some areas reporting a slight surplus following recent rains. While localized flooding, hail, and strong winds caused some crop damage, producers report disease pressure has remained limited so far. Wet fields and windy conditions

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2: Good evening, neighbor. I'll see you down at Skyline Convenience. 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
7: Good afternoon, West Central Saskatchewan. Here's what's coming up in your three-day forecast. It's looking mainly cloudy in the north and mainly sunny in the south this afternoon. Our northern regions are looking at a 60% chance of showers and some haze, while our central regions see a 30% chance of showers late this afternoon with the possibility of some local smoke. Regional winds are looking to gust up to 50 kilometers today with highs around 32. The region seeing a few clouds this evening, our central regions continuing to see a 30% chance of showers, with the region clearing up as the evening goes on, with those winds becoming light, bringing lows of 13. Tomorrow shows mainly sunny skies across west central, the north seeing increasing cloudiness tomorrow afternoon with a 30% chance of showers, with regional highs up to 34. Cloudy periods coming in for the north and central regions tomorrow evening with a 30% chance of showers, while the south remains clear with regional lows of 14. Sunday is looking like a mix of sun and cloud across the region with highs of 35. The north and central regions clearing up Sunday evening while the south remains cloudy with regional lows of 12. I'm Terrence Vosh with your West Central online weather.
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0: 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The Canadian dollar is 70 cents and crude oil West Texas Intermediate 73.53. 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

0: from 1980 and the album High Infidelity, which was a big, big record back in the day. That is REO Speedwagon on the Friday drive home with the greatest hits of all time. Thanks for tuning in. I'm Barry Weiss. Hey, take some time this weekend to text the word FUN to Rob Carney in the morning at 693-8000. Monday morning, he'll give away a family pass to Callaway Park west of Calgary and hotel stay at the Sheraton Cavalier. Get your entries in this weekend and get ready for a real hot weekend, too. More on that coming up in a moment with your full forecast, including heat warnings for a good part of the province this weekend. And more of Saskatchewan's best music is coming up, including the old Dobie Gray classic Drift Away, Uncle Cracker's version after the...
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13: Good afternoon, West Central Saskatchewan. Here's what's coming up in your three-day forecast. It's looking mainly cloudy in the north and mainly sunny in the south this afternoon. Our northern regions are looking at a 60% chance of showers and some haze, while our central regions see a 30% chance of showers late this afternoon with the possibility of some local smoke. Regional winds are looking to gust up to 50 kilometers today with highs around 32. The region seeing a few clouds this evening, our central regions continuing to see a 30% chance of showers, with the region clearing up as the evening goes on, with those winds becoming light, bringing lows of 13. Tomorrow shows mainly sunny skies across west central, the north seeing increasing cloudiness tomorrow.

0: He is back on the air this weekend on this radio station with Brian Adams Radio tomorrow afternoon at 3 and a special encore presentation Sunday morning at 10. Ian Thomas and The Clash on the way as Saskatchewan's best music continues to take us into the weekend. Thanks for being here this afternoon. I'm Barry Weiss. Football fans, more action in the CFL tonight. The Argos in Winnipeg to take on the Bombers this evening. That is a 6:30 kickoff. And if you're waiting for the Rider game this weekend, you got to wait till Sunday. The Riders wrap up the weekend with a home game on Sunday against the Hamilton Tiger Cats. 5 o'clock at Mosaic and Regina.
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19: Good afternoon, West Central Saskatchewan. Here's what's coming up in your three-day forecast. It's looking mainly cloudy in the north and mainly sunny in the south this afternoon. Our northern regions are looking at a 60% chance of showers and some haze, while our central regions see a 30% chance of showers late this afternoon with the possibility of some local smoke. Regional winds are looking to gust up to 50 kilometers today with highs around 32. The region's seeing a few

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1: The Town of Leader is hosting a Bingo Dabber name art at the Comm Center. 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You can register your little one at the Leader Town office now. 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

0: Friday music from Kool & the Gang. Celebration, Saskatchewan's best music, the greatest hits of all time. I'm Barry Weiss. Hey, it's National Pina Colada Day today, and you've got good weather for a nice icy pina colada this weekend. It's going to be very hot. We have heat warnings, in fact, in effect for a good part of the province by the time Sunday rolls around. We might be seeing temperatures very close to 40 degrees. That's a little too much, perhaps. Your full weather forecast for the weekend ahead coming up. More of Saskatchewan's best music, too, with The Boss in a few minutes. Sweeney Todd on the way. And Betty Davis Eyes from Kim Carnes next.
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5: Good evening, West Central Saskatchewan. Here's what's coming up in your three-day forecast. Our north and central regions are looking partly cloudy this evening. The north expecting showers, while our central areas see a 30% chance of showers, though our central region should see the skies clearing as the evening goes on. Our southern region seeing clear skies throughout the evening. Regional winds are gusting up to 50 kilometers, becoming light later on, with lows of 13. Tomorrow looks to start the north off with a mix of sun and cloud, while our central and southern regions see sunshine and clear skies. Our central regions becoming a mix of sun and cloud later in the afternoon, with north and central seeing a 30% chance of showers late tomorrow afternoon. The south are seeing winds coming from the south gusting up to 50 kilometers, and the regions looking at highs of 34. Our north and central regions should expect to be partly cloudy with up to a 60% chance of showers tomorrow evening, while the south remains clear. The south still seeing winds gusting up to 40 kilometers, with regional lows of 14. Sunday currently shows increasing cloudiness across the region during the day with highs up to 34. Our north and central regions clearing Sunday evening while the south sees some cloudy periods with lows of 12. I'm Terrence Vosh with your West Central Online weather.
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Click the sun icon at the bottom of the West Central Online app.

0: 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Saskatchewan's best music. There's the Powder Blues Band. Barry Weiss here, reminding you to take some time this weekend to text the word FUN, F-U-N, to Rob Carney in the morning at 693-8000. If you do that, you could win a nice family getaway, because Monday morning, Carnes will give away a family pass to Callaway Park west of Calgary and hotel at the Sheraton Cavalier. 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
10: Good evening, West Central Saskatchewan. Here's what's coming up in your three-day forecast. Our north and central regions are looking partly cloudy this evening. The north expecting showers, while our central areas see a 30% chance of showers.

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1: The Elbow Polka Fest is happening on August 7th and 8th at the Harbor Golf Community Center. On Friday, it will go from 7 till midnight with live music, a cash bar, and midnight lunch. And Saturday, it'll run from 1 to midnight with supper Saturday evening, as well as more live music, a cash bar, and midnight lunch. All proceeds will go to the Elbow Museum. That's the Elbow Polka Fest happening August 7th and 8th at the Harbor Golf Community Center. And if you have an event or a fundraiser to share for your community, you can post it for free on the West Central Online Events page.
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1: West Central Online News with Kendersley Denture Clinic. Every scientist needs a good lab, which is why Kendersley Denture Clinic will be closing for renovations starting at the beginning of August. Call for details.
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0: for our central regions, including Kindersley, Marengo, Brock, and Rosetown. It's looking partly cloudy this evening with a 30% chance of showers and a risk of a thunderstorm, though the sky should be clearing as the evening goes on. Winds are coming in from the southwest at 20 kilometers, gusting to 40, becoming light later on, with lows of 16. Starting tomorrow off with clear skies and sunshine, with a mix of sun and cloud coming in late in the afternoon, with a 30% chance of showers and a risk of a thunderstorm, and we should be expecting highs around 33. And our southern regions, including Kyle, Elrose, Leader, Lancer, and Abbey, are looking clear this evening, with southwest winds of 20 kilometers gusting to 40, becoming light later on, bringing lows of 16. Seeing clear skies and sunshine tomorrow, with winds from the south gusting up to 50 kilometers, with winds from the south around 30 kilometers gusting to 40 in the afternoon, with highs of 34. I'm Terrence Vosh with your West Central Online weather.
1: Canola prices receiving a boost this week in the markets, but the strength is coming from more than just crop conditions. John Draker is Vice President of Leftfield Commodity Research.
2: I think a big part of that is just following soy oil prices, which in turn have been maybe influenced here in the short term anyway by a jump in energy markets in the U.S.
1: Looking at the pulse market, he says excess moisture and disease pressure are forcing analysts to trim production expectations.
2: We're just simply going to have a smaller pulse crop and potentially by quite a large margin this year in Western Canada.
1: Meantime, wheat and durum markets could face a period of sideways trade.
2: I would say the production will be lower across the major exporters, but it won't be small. And so I think as we look forward, you know, we could see the white wheat market maybe tighten up a little bit, but it's not like there's a real shortage of supplies. And so I think we may kind of grind along here for a while.
1: For Golden West, I'm Glendalee Allen Vossler.
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5: We've all heard the lines, tax the rich more, or I don't want to work overtime because the government just takes it all. Well, the underlying message here is nobody wants to pay more taxes. But what is the reality about who pays what when it comes to funding government? Well, the Fraser Institute set out to assess that question. Here's what they found. The top 20% of income earners, the rich, pay a lot of taxes, roughly two-thirds of all the taxes in this country. 20% pay 66% of the income tax, just under 60% of all taxes when you include sales tax and so on. Now, at the other end of the scale, the bottom 20% of the population pays less than 1% of all the income taxes. 20% pays 0.7%. That goes up to 1.7 when you get the other taxes thrown in. Now here's what they earn. High-income people generate about half of all the income earned in this country and pay 66% of the income tax. The bottom 20% earn almost 5% of all the income and pay less than 2% of the national tax bill. I'm Paul Martin.
6: Cooper Douglas here with the OSY Rentals Ball Report. The Macklin Lake Regional Park Ball Diamonds will be busy Friday, Saturday, and Sunday with Softball Saskatchewan's U13C North Tournament on. The Macklin Lakers are one of 13 teams entered into play for the tournament and will be on the diamond first against Elrose. Here's one of the Lakers coaches, Colby Reschney.
7: Everything gets going. The first game starts at 9:30 Friday morning, and games obviously throughout the rest of the weekend. And the opening ceremonies is Friday evening at 5:30 at Trapper Field, which is the Red Diamond.
6: There will be no fee to enter the regional park this weekend with it being waived. Reschney sharing details on admission for the games.
7: Yeah, there is a small admission charge. It was really nice of the regional park to waive that. For adults, it's $5 per day, or weekend pass is $10. And for students, it's $2 a day, or weekend pass is $5. Children 12 and under are free, and any players and coaches listed on the official rosters are also free.
6: After all the fun on Friday, Saturday will start with a pancake breakfast.
7: Yeah, it's amazing, and it's actually been well received in the past. So from 7 till 10 a.m. Saturday morning, there's a pancake breakfast down at the booth, and I believe it's $5.

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1: How you doing out there? You ever seem to have one of those days where it just seems like everybody's getting on your case, from your teacher all

0: Your music, your memories. The Friday Drive Home with Sting. David Bowie, Jerry Doucette, and Bob Marley with some reggae in the next few minutes. And a hot weekend is on deck. I mean, really, really hot. More on that in just a moment. The Blue Jays back on the field in San Diego tonight. Three games out of a wild card spot in the American League, and they have shown a little bit of spark the last couple of days, so let's hope they can keep it rolling. Tonight against the Padres, 7:40 on a pair of our network stations, 1330, 1210, CJYM, CFYM in West Central Saskatchewan, and AM 1190 in Weyburn covering the Southeast. And if football is more your thing, the CFL continues its weekend action tonight with the Argos in Winnipeg to play the Bombers at 6:30. Our Riders play on Sunday, wrapping up the weekend against the Hamilton Tiger Cats with a game in Regina. A 5:00 kickoff at Mosaic.
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17: Good evening, West Central Saskatchewan. Here's what's coming up in your three-day forecast. Our north and central regions are looking partly cloudy this evening. The north expecting showers, while our central areas see a 30% chance of showers, though our central region should see the skies clearing as the evening goes on. Our southern region seeing clear skies throughout the evening.

0: Good times and the greatest hits of all time. Blue Rodeo. What am I doing here? I'm Barry Weiss. Hey, if you're starting your summer holidays this weekend, boy, did you ever time the weather out well. It is going to be really, really hot. Maybe just a little too hot, actually, by the time we hit the end of the weekend. I'll tell you all about that with your full weekend forecast coming right up. And more of Saskatchewan's best music on the way, too, with Phil Collins and April Wine straight ahead.
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14: Good evening, West Central Saskatchewan. Here's what's coming up in your three-day forecast. Our north and central regions are looking partly cloudy this evening. The north expecting showers, while our central areas see a 30% chance of showers, though our central region should see the skies clearing as the evening goes on. Our southern region seeing clear skies throughout the evening. Regional winds are gusting up to 50 kilometers, becoming light later on, with lows of 13. Tomorrow looks to start the north off with a mix of sun and cloud, while our central and southern regions see sunshine and clear skies. Our central regions becoming a mix of sun and cloud later in the afternoon, with north and central seeing a 30% chance of showers late tomorrow afternoon. The south are seeing winds coming from the south gusting up to 50 kilometers, and the region's looking at high